0: Headline. What do you want to hear?
1: Yeah, can I hear Justin Bieber and Ed Sheeran, I Don't Care?
0: Of course, I Don't Care. We'll play it right now. Who's this?
1: Yeah, this is Brandt.
0: Brandt, what made you think of that song?
1: Well, I recently saw the music video, and it just totally blew my mind. I mean, Justin Bieber is a center, and Ed Sheeran is a panda bear. Like, whoa.
0: Genius, right?
1: Right.
0: Where are you calling from?
1: I'm calling from Wade Park, Minnesota.
0: And what are you doing tonight?
1: I just got done plunging the toilet.
0: Oh, isn't that nice? I Don't Care.
1: Yeah, exactly. Thank you.
0: Here's your song, and thanks for calling Liveline.

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0: 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Hello.
1: Well, here we go. Number five is Pink Pantheress along with Zara Larsson with Stateside. Number four is Somber and Homewrecker. Number three, Kalani. And folded, I love that name. Kalani sounds like some beautiful woman with a grass skirt and blaze.
0: Hawaii or something.
1: Yeah, but she's from Oakland. Number two, Bruno Mars, I Just Might. And number one, the lovely, sweet Olivia Dean, Smooth and Suave, with So Easy to Fall in Love.
0: Oh, third week in a row. Yes, I think that makes her a superstar now.
1: Yeah.
0: And let's just play it, and we'll shut up, because we don't want to ruin the effect. And John, back with you next week.
1: Let's go.

0: 100.5, The Hawk. Noah Kahan will be the musical guest on Saturday Night Live this weekend. Host Matt Damon. Oh, boy, isn't that exciting. Meanwhile, Izzy and I are here taking your requests. Call or text 85 Live Line. Hello.
1: Hey there. Can you please play me some Meet Me Halfway by the Black Eyed Peas?
2: Yes, I can.
1: And it's a shout out to Jake Flewelly and Heather Wiley.
2: And what do you want to say to them?
1: That I freaking love them because they're freaking awesome.
2: Freaking awesome, man.
1: Yeah, they are.
2: Do you just hang out with them or are you going to see them?
1: Yeah, we're going to see them.
2: Oh my gosh, they could have met you halfway. Instead, you have to travel all the way to them.
1: They meet me halfway, exactly. That's what they say.
3: Borderline.
1: Meet me at the borderline because that's as far as I can go. We're calling from Belleville, Ontario.
2: All right, well, here's your song. Thanks for calling Liveline.
1: Thank you so much.

0: 100.5, The Hawk. Glideline, what do you want to hear?
1: Hey, can I hear a Homewrecker?
0: Oh, by Somber.
1: Yep.
0: I don't want to be a homewrecker, but I just want to get with her. Who's this?
1: This is Andrew from Topeka.
0: Kansas. What's going on tonight, Andrew?
1: Not too much. Just going home after work.
0: All right. Do you know any homewreckers?
1: I know a few.
0: Yeah? How about you say their names?
1: Oh, there's definitely a few of my brother's friends, but I don't know them by heart.
0: Well, I'm sure they're out there listening right now. Happy that you don't remember their names, because otherwise they'd be very embarrassed.
1: I agree with that.
0: I can name one.
1: Yeah?
0: Ariana Grande.
1: Oh, definitely.
0: We don't know everything about that situation. Thanks for calling Liveline.
1: No problem. You have a good night.
0: See you, Andrew.

0: Live Line. My name is Mason. Izzy's out in the phone room taking your calls, but tonight is her last night, and then she goes away. But I'm sure we'll have her back. Everybody loves her. And now, your chance to win on the
1: Secret Sound.
0: Yeah, just be first to call us, correctly identifying what this sound is. Listen closely. Okay, a couple more times. What is that? By the way, a cheap plug. Tomorrow night, our special guest is Sienna Spyro. We're going to play her song next. Meanwhile, if you know what that sound is, call now and win. 85-LIVELINE. That's 85-LIVELINE.
1: Mason's on the line. Live line, line.
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14: Lows level off around 36 tonight under mainly clear skies. 69 tomorrow. Lows dip down to about 45 tomorrow night. Partly cloudy. Partly cloudy Saturday with a high of 67. 60 Sunday. I'm meteorologist Kara Foster on 100.5 The Hawk. Right now, 59.

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0: you want to hear?
1: Do you have Fever Dream by Alex Warren?
0: We absolutely do. We only play it all the time. Why do you like that song so much?
1: Because I like Alex Warren.
0: Yeah, me too. He's really sweet, especially with his wife. His wife paints all of his guitars.
1: I know, that's so cute.
0: It's adorable. What's your name and where are you calling from?
1: Olivia in Illinois. I'm going on a drive.
0: A drive? I like the sound of that. So you need a soundtrack, hence the call.
1: Yeah.
0: Awesome. Well, enjoy your drive. Thanks for calling Liveline.

0: 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Live line, what do you want to hear?
1: Hi. Can I speak to Izzy, please?
0: Well, you'll have to call back and just keep trying. Why? Do you want me to pass a message along?
1: I'll call back.
0: Oh. Good luck. Oh. All right, well, let's wait a minute. Let's go to the next line here. Live line, what do you want to hear?
2: Yo, I'm hoping to hear a little Olivia Rodrigo.
0: Yeah, how about her new song, Drop Dead? It's doing so well.
2: Can't believe it. So good.
0: Yeah,
2: it's
0: Drop
2: like
0: Dead.
2: I just turned on the radio now.
0: Well, her new album comes out June 12th. It's called You Seem Pretty Sad for a Girl So in Love.
2: Ah,
0: yes. Sounds like you're at the dentist. What's your name?
2: Dustin,
0: where are you calling from?
2: Up way north in Manitoba, Canada.
0: Oh, no, that's not too north. We get calls from there all the time.
2: Perfect.
0: Just like a cat. Thanks for calling Liveline.
2: Right on.

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My name's Mason. 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It's the Magical Musical Mystery Medley, special Throwback Thursday edition. You just got to be first to call us, correctly identifying the titles of these three songs from 2012. 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
1: Hey, Mason, I think I do.
0: Let's hear it.
1: I want to say As Long As You Love Me from Justin Bieber.
0: Yeah.
1: Call Me Maybe from Carly Rae.
0: Yeah.
1: And Talk from Neon Trees.
2: That's right.
0: It's called Everybody Talks by Neon Trees.
1: Yeah.
0: Yeah, cool. All right, amazing. Who is this?
1: This is Keanu from Vermont.
0: Well, congratulations, Keanu. It's a good thing you called.
1: Definitely.
0: And we're going to send you a gorgeous Liveline t-shirt to celebrate so you can wear us and love us and feel us.
1: I'm about it.
0: All right.
1: Cool.
0: Great, man. Hang on. We'll get your address.
1: Sounds good. Thank you so much.

0: if this makes sense, but you're my hallelujah. 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Girl, you know I got you, us, trust. A couple things I can't spell without you. Now we on top of the world, cause that's just how we do. Used to tell me sky's the limit, now the sky's our point of view. Man, we stepping out like, whoa,
1: oh God.
0: Cameras point and shoot. Ask me what's my best side, I stand back and point at you. You, the one that I argue with, feel like I need a new girl to be bothered with. But the grass ain't always greener on the other side.

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0: name's Mason. Izzy's here on her last day answering the phones.
1: Hello, hello. You're on Liveline. What do you want to hear?
2: Can you play Fire Burning by Stone Smith?
1: I gotcha.
2: Yeah.
1: What's your name and where are you calling from?
2: Emily from Peoria.
1: And Emily, why that song?
2: You know, it's just the vibe. We're just vibing.
1: There you go. Any fun plans?
2: We're on the way to Chili's right now.
1: Chili's? Are you going to get the triple dippers?
2: I'm thinking I might.
1: And that margarita deal? Yes, yes, yes, Emily.
2: You know it, girl.
1: All right. Have a good night. Thanks for calling Liveline.
2: You too. Thank you.

0: because it's you.
1: Okay,
2: hello, Lifeline, who's this?
1: My name is Zoe, and I'm Colin.
2: Colin, where are you calling from?
1: Oklahoma.
2: Okay. What do you want to hear?
1: Home Wrecker by Summer.
2: Oh, my gosh. We just played it a little bit ago. Maybe something else?
1: Justin Bieber.
2: Well, we just did him,
1: Beauty
2: too.
1: And the Beast.
2: How about Back to Friends by Somber?
1: Oh, yeah.
2: Yeah, all right. That's a good one. You said Beauty and a Beat by Bieber?
1: Yeah.
2: Okay, we'll play that in a little bit, too. I guess you get three requests, because we'll also play Homewrecker in a little while again.
1: Oh, yeah.
2: Wow, a trifecta. And what's going on tonight? Bed?
1: Yeah, I want to go to bed.
2: You want to go to bed. Well, we don't want you to do that. We want you to stay up and listen to Liveline all night long.
1: Okay.
2: That easy, yeah? That's all I had to say?
1: No. Yeah.
2: Thanks for calling Liveline. Stay tuned. We're going to do the secret sound in 5 minutes. Maybe you guys can win something.
1: Okay.

0: Throwback Thursday. So many great songs from the past coming up. We're going to do a whole hour of them later on. Meanwhile, it's Izzy's last day answering the phone. She's out in the other room, and everyone's calling up to say goodbye and talk to her, request songs. Also, our special guest tomorrow night on the Party Songs Weekend is Sienna Spyro, you know, the girl with the thick British accent. She's really sweet, 20 years old, and she sings Die on This Hill, which is one of the biggest songs in the world. Meanwhile, now...
1: Secret Sound.
0: There's just so much going on here. You got to be first to call us, correctly identifying what this sound is. It involves something small and food related. Okay, that's pretty easy, right? I think so. 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
13: 36 tonight under mainly clear skies. 69 tomorrow, mainly sunny skies. Partly cloudy tomorrow night, lows around 45. Partly cloudy skies Saturday with a high of 67. 61 Sunday. I'm meteorologist Kara Foster on 100.5 The Hawk. Currently, it's 55 degrees.

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0: And we still don't have a winner. We'll play the sound one last time tonight.

0: 100.5, The Hawk. That is still, after 3 weeks of Coachella Bieber Madness, the most streamed song in the world on Spotify. We play your requests. Hello, who's this?
1: This is London.
0: London, what do you want to hear?
1: What's that Olivia Dean song?
0: Well, there's two really big ones, Man I Need and So Easy to Fall in Love.
1: The Man I Need song, yeah.
0: The Man I Need, oh, it sounds so important. Where are you calling from?
1: From Arkansas.
0: Arkansas, like around Jonesboro?
1: Yep, just leaving softball practice.
0: Cool. Well, your song kicks off the hour. Thank you for calling Live Line.

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0: Laura Zarsen.
1: Zara Larson.
0: Zara Larson. Are you the one who did that last night, too? You screwed up her name?
1: No.
0: No? We had some girl who sounded just like you. She said, Laura Zarsen. I was like, no, it's Zara Larson. She's like, oh. She was really sweet. What's your name?
1: Fiona.
0: Fiona, where are you calling from? It's not a hard question. What city?
1: Selkirk,
0: Manitoba?
1: Yeah.
0: All right. Thanks for calling Live Line. Here's your song.

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1: Hi.
0: What do you want to hear?
1: Ariana Grande. Anything.
0: Anything?
1: Yes.
0: Well, since you're leaving it up to me, we have this really, really, really good remix of Break Free. How about that?
1: That works.
0: And her vocals absolutely shine. What's your name?
1: I'm Caitlin.
0: Caitlin, where are you calling from?
1: St. Cloud, Minnesota.
0: What are you doing tonight, Caitlin?
1: Nothing. Not a thing.
0: Not a thing? Nothing. Nothing, not a thing. I think a lot of people would actually like to be doing that because they're busy and crazy and occupied with all kinds of stressful, irritating people and things.
1: Right.
0: Do you have any plans this weekend?
1: No, just working.
0: Oh, all right. Well, your life really is boring, huh?

0: What do you want to hear?
1: It's Divide by Noah Kahan.
0: Yes. Oh, my God. Have you cried yet over his new album?
1: Yes.
0: Are you a Noah Kahan super fan? I am as well.
1: Yeah, very.
0: Oh, my gosh. Okay, curious to know, though, what's your favorite song so far of the new one?
1: I really don't know. It's hard to choose.
0: It really is. I feel like Dashboard, that hits me like a knife in the gut. Oh, my God.
1: I know. It really does.
0: Okay, well, Noah Kahan superfan, what's your name and where are you calling from?
1: I'm May. I'm calling from Springfield, Illinois.
0: All right. Well, May, you have a good night and a better weekend. And here's your song. Thanks for calling Liveline.
1: Thank you.
0: Bye.

0: 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Live line, what do you want to hear?
1: Can I hear Hotel Room Service by Pitbull?
0: Yeah, yeah, you can. You know why?
1: Because you're my favorite radio station.
0: Oh, well, that's a good reason, too. But no, it's because I also like that song.
1: I do, too. I heard it a couple days ago.
0: Yeah?
1: Like, on the radio, like, I think, like, 2 or 3 days ago. I can't remember.
0: We still play it a lot. We get a ton of requests for it. What's your name?
1: My name is Micah.
0: Micah, yes.
1: I'm coming from North Dakota.
0: Yep. What are you doing?
1: I am just getting ready for bed, going to make myself grilled cheese. And yeah,
0: going
1: to listen to you guys.
0: Good way to prepare. All right, thanks for calling Live Line here.

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1: Hello, you're on the radio. Lifeline, what can I play for you?
2: Can you play Espresso by Sabrina Carpenter?
1: I can. Do you drink espresso?
2: No.
1: No, not yet. What's your name and where are you calling from?
2: I'm Berkeley and I'm calling from Ohio.
1: And what are you doing tonight? Anything fun?
2: Eating pizza.
1: Pizza? I wish we had a song named Pizza. I'd play that for you instead.
2: Yeah.
1: All right. Well, enjoy your dinner. Here's your song. Thanks for calling Liveline.

0: Hawk. Live line, what do you want to hear?
1: You got anything by Kesha?
0: Kesha?
1: Yes.
0: I do. How about TikTok? Your love is my drug. Blow. We are who we are. Die young. Take it off.
1: Take it off.
0: All right. Because it's the last one I said?
1: Well, no, because that's the one I was thinking of, but I couldn't think of what the song title was.
0: Oh, well, let's take it off right now. In fact, we'll take it all off.
1: Yo, wow, hey, yo, on a Thursday night.
0: Yeah, baby. What's your name?
1: Dustin.
0: Dustin. Oh, did you call earlier?
1: Whoa, hey, hey, easy, easy. We don't talk about that. I never heard that song come on.
0: What do you mean?
1: Did you put Love Your Rodrigo on?
0: Yeah, I did, like an hour and a half ago.
1: Damn it. My mom called and I had to turn the radio down.
0: Oh, those damn mothers.
1: I missed it.
0: All right. Well, here's your other song. Thanks for calling Live Line.

0: we've been playing this secret sound for the past 3 hours, and everyone's guessing the same thing. So we'll give you some more clues right now. It fits in your hand. We are destroying it, so to speak. And it involves food, okay? Listen closely.
1: Secret sound.
0: What is this? Okay, a couple more times. And some people are allergic. Oh, that's going to give it away. All right, call now and win. What's the secret sound? 85-LIVE-LINE. That's 85-LIVE-LINE.
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12: 36 tonight under mainly clear skies. 69 tomorrow, mainly sunny skies. Partly cloudy tomorrow night, lows around 45. Partly cloudy skies Saturday with a high of 67. 61 Sunday. I'm meteorologist Carol Foster on 100.5 The Hawk. Right now, 52.

0: 100.5, The Hawk. Sienna Spyro is our special guest tomorrow night, by the way, on Liveline. And now, Liveline, I bet you're going to get the secret sound.
1: Yeah, is it like Killing Tina?
0: Yes!
2: Yes!
0: Caller number one, you're the winner. Who is this?
1: Cortez.
0: Cortez, where are you calling from?
1: Phoenix City.
0: Alabama.
1: Alabama.
0: Yeah. Yeah. Would you have gotten that if we didn't give the clues?
1: I don't think so. I was going to say chips at first, but when you said allergic, I was like, okay, it's definitely nuts. But I appreciate it.
0: Well, we're going to send you a Liveline t-shirt. How does that sound?
1: That sounds great.
0: All right. Well, I hope it looks and feels just as good as it sounds. Hang on. We will get your address.
1: All right. Appreciate it.

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1: Now, let's go back.
0: Liveline Rewind. A whole hour of your memories and requests from the past.
2: Throwback Thursday. My name is Mason. Izzy's going to take a couple more calls before she officially leaves and we never see her again. No, she'll be back. Everybody loves her. 85 Liveline, give us a call. Hello.
3: Mason, I hope you're doing all right. And I'm thinking I would love to hear Nicki Minaj, Starships.
2: Oh, yes, we'd love to play that right now. For all the people who are now not fans of her because of things she said and everyone's so politically charged and we don't care. Oh. This is still one of her most requested throwbacks. And that's all we'll say.
3: Right. And you know what? I like what you said. We don't care. We love the music. We love everybody, and that's how it should be.
2: You know, unless, of course, you're Diddy or R. Kelly or something, then it's different. But
3: yeah, I know, right? Hey, I'd much rather be those guys that were on with Lil Wayne or Lil Jon and all those guys when they did that, what was that?
2: Oh, Bedrock.
3: Man. Yeah, Bedrock. Yeah,
2: I love that song. Yeah. All right.
3: Wait, can I mix it? Can we play Bedrock instead?
2: Yeah, let's play it right now. I'm going to cut you off because I have to go. But thanks for calling Liveline, Jason.
3: Much love, Mason. We love you. I'll see you. Scranton, Pennsylvania, checking in. See ya.

0: This is Lifeline. What do you want to hear?
1: Hi, this is Hazel from Columbus. I'd love to hear One More Time by Ariana.
0: Yes, it's been so long since I've heard the old Ari. Have you heard that she announced her new album?
1: Did she just announce one? Oh, I haven't heard anything. Oh, hell yeah.
0: Yeah, it's called Petal. It's supposed to come out July 31st.
1: Well, dang, I'll have to look that up. Thank you very much.
0: You're welcome. Well, what are you up to?
1: On my drive home from work right now.
0: Oh, nice. What do you do for work?
1: I work in a print shop. It's a lot more draining than you'd think.
0: Yeah, do you have to deal with people all day?
1: All day, yes.
0: Me too, Hazel. Me too. I love it, though. And thanks for calling Lifeline.
1: And thank you.

0: Liveline, rewind, what do you want to hear?
1: Hi, do you have any Michael Jackson?
0: Yeah, how about Billie Jean or Thriller?
1: Billie Jean.
0: All right, this is the sixth most requested song tonight. Isn't that crazy? It came out in 1983.
1: And it still hits.
0: Did you see the movie?
2: We did.
1: Yep.
0: What'd you think?
1: It was good.
2: It was really good.
0: What was your favorite part?
1: Oh, the Thriller recreation. Yeah, that one was good.
0: Oh, with the video?
1: Yep.
0: They're all doing the dance, and then the graveyard, and the zombies come up, and he's with that pretty girl, who, by the way, I heard she had an actual opportunity to date him back in the day, and she turned him down.
1: Yeah.
0: What are your names? Where are you calling from?
1: This is Maddie,
2: Emma,
1: and Mindy.
3: And we're calling from Hastings, Nebraska.
0: The Three Amigos.
1: Yeah, literally.
0: Thanks for calling Liveline.

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Three songs from the same year, mixed back to back and programmed by your requests. Tonight, 2010.

0: Great, Susan. A great wife. What's your name and where are you calling from?
1: My name is Tom, and I'm calling from Winchendon, Massachusetts.
0: And Tom, how long has Susan been gone for?
1: 2 months.
0: 2 months. What do you do every night when you're just, like, sitting there missing her?
1: I try to FaceTime her as much as I can.
0: There you go. Well, I hope Susan hears this message. Thanks for calling Lifeline.
1: Thank you. Have a good one.
0: You too. Some

Rewind, as we do every week at this time. Throwback Thursday trifecta, as fabulously executed by the super talented, crazy Canadian Dr. Fox, who's also celebrating a birthday.

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1: Happy birthday again, Dr. Fox. We'll do the Throwback Thursday trifecta next week with a different year. Meanwhile, Big Three Countdown. Tonight's most requested songs is next. We've got room for one more throwback. Hello.
2: Adam Lambert's Ghost Town.
1: Oh, boy. How do you remember that song?
2: I remember that song very well. Been a fan of him since Idol days.
1: My sister was the biggest fan of him. Do you remember who won that season?
2: Was it, oh man, I know his name. I'm drawing a blank.
1: Oh, nobody remembers the guy who won. Adam Lambert was just the runner-up.
2: Chris Allen, yeah.
1: We should send you a prize just for that. Who's this?
2: It's Allie.
1: Allie. Funny enough, I actually talked to Adam Lambert when I was like 14 years old. He was in this studio that I do the show from now.
2: Oh, really?
1: And my sister and I got to talk to him on the phone, and he was just the nicest guy. And she had no idea that she was going to get through to him. So she was like literally crying and so happy.
2: Oh, that is so cool.
1: And this was the hit at the time.
2: Oh, and he's got a new song coming out, tonight.
1: Really?
2: Yeah.
1: That's so exciting. I can't wait to hear it. He's one of the best vocalists I've ever heard.
2: I would agree.
1: All right. Well, here it is. Thanks for calling Liveline.
2: Thank you.

0: the Hawk.
1: Thanks a lot to Izzy for so many great calls the past few nights. We'll definitely have her back sometime in the future. A lot of people really like her.
2: And he goes,
1: more than me. That's a problem, huh? My name is Mason. Thank you for being who you are and for being here with us tomorrow night, the Party Songs Weekend. Our special guest sings one of the biggest songs in the world, Die on This Hill, Sienna Spyro. For tonight, be your

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3: This is Nell, and it's time for Who's Right Way? Who's Right Way Computers? Well, Tyler Wright. And today we're talking passkeys. This feels like a topic, a hot topic that you guys have been dealing with a little bit. But maybe define what a passkey is. I don't know what you're talking about.
4: Basically, the community at large, everyone complains about passwords and how hard they are. Right. What a pain they are. The computer nerds of the industry who are making this stuff are trying to find ways to fix this and make it better. And both is because they're trying to make it better because people find it very hard to work with and try to make things easier. Right. Also because passwords are not a very secure system.
3: Right.
4: They're more better than nothing, but they're not great.
3: Yep.
4: Then when you add in multi-factor authentication or two-factor authentication, mm-hmm. a lot of people know it as, it gets that much worse because now people are trying to figure out, well, I have a password, I have to track this other thing, and it just gets that much harder.
3: Right.
4: So passkeys are the most recent iteration or system to come out that's trying to solve this problem.
3: So this is like the master key to your entire online presence.
4: No, actually, it's a uniquely created key per account, per device. So one passkey will resolve having a number of password and a 2FA code. It's just one replaces both of them.
3: Sure.
4: Problem is, like, so you go to an account that supports passkeys. I don't remember which ones support off the top of my head. Like my password manager, for example, does.
3: Okay.
4: So I go to log into it, and it wants to know what my passkey is. Well, so when I say create a passkey, it generates a passkey and stores on that computer under my login a passkey for that account. This is where it gets so crazy. When you log into an account and ask for passkey, you can actually opt to hold your phone up to the system and actually store passkey in your phone or pull off your phone. My worry with this is that people will not be aware of how you have to keep close track of this. It's another new system. You have to keep track. Is the passkey on my desktop and on my laptop? Is it on my phone?
3: Right.
4: So if you log in the same account on your work computer, your home computer, and your cell phone, you should have three passkeys, one for each device.
3: Of course.
4: Well, what if you only use the one device for everything?
3: Yep.
4: You store one passkey in it. Let's say that device dies suddenly.
3: Or you lose it or...
4: Exactly.
3: Drop it in the toilet, ask me how I know. Right? I mean...
4: right.
3: This just seems like one more thing to keep track of.
4: Well, it's a really good system in resolving the memory and passwords and memory and, you know, MFA and all that stuff like that, too. But it's another, you have to have a new idea of how to handle it.
3: Well, tech guy, guru, how do we handle it? I mean, do you do the passkey thing?
4: I do. I use it.
3: Recommend it to others, or?
4: I do. And this is, again, as I said in our last talks, I strongly recommend you have some sort of system of noting what all of your accounts are. If it's a list written down someplace, if it's a spreadsheet, fine. Don't put your passwords in the spreadsheet. Leave the passwords out of the spreadsheet. Just have a list.
3: So to talk more about passkeys, how do we find you?
4: Best way to reach us, call us at the office, 563-382-4726, or you can email us at support@rightwaycomputers.com. 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
13: 36 tonight under mainly clear skies. 69 tomorrow, mainly sunny skies. Partly cloudy tomorrow night, lows around 45. Partly cloudy skies Saturday with a high of 67. 61 Sunday. I'm meteorologist Kara Foster on 100.5 The Hawk. Currently 50.
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7: 36 tonight under mainly clear skies. 69 tomorrow, mainly sunny skies. Partly cloudy tomorrow night, lows around 45. Partly cloudy skies Saturday with a high of 67. 61 Sunday. I'm meteorologist Kara Foster on 100.5 The Hawk. Right now, it's 48 degrees.

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2: Partly cloudy overnight with a low of 36. Friday, 69. Partly cloudy skies, Friday night, 45. Highs level off around 67, Saturday, under partly cloudy skies. 61, Sunday. I'm meteorologist Kara Foster on 100.5 The Hawk. Currently 46.

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3: Partly cloudy overnight with a low of 36. Friday, 69. Partly cloudy skies. Friday night, 45. Highs level off around 67, Saturday, under partly cloudy skies. 61, Sunday. I'm meteorologist Carol Foster on 100.5 The Hawk. Currently, 46.

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0: It's Friday. My beautiful bride is here at my side. Hello, Heidi. How are you?
1: Hello, John. I am fantastic. And yourself?
0: I am good. And I am so excited for my guest today. I have never spoke to him before, but I'm a big fan of Tim Hawkins. He is a very funny comic. He's a Christian comic. He's a clean comic. And he is a hilarious comic. He's got a bunch of parody songs that he's done. One of my favorites is Chick-fil-A, and it's to the tune of Yesterday by the Beatles. He's hilarious. He's just so funny. Anyway, I'm going to chat with him about his new comedy special called Fist Bump.

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5: Lows dip down to about 36 overnight under mainly clear skies. Highs around 71 Friday. Lows level off around 46 Friday night, partly cloudy skies. Mid-60s Saturday, upper 50s Sunday. I'm meteorologist Carol Foster on 100.5 The Hawk. 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

0: for it.
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2: Where the fun never stops and neither do the hits.
1: Now, surveys and studies and such, anytime you're doom scrolling, you're likely to come across a few of them. Emotional posts about something, whether it be political or climate change or the way somebody feels that they've been wronged or any of a million other grievances that have driven the content creator to tears. But new research is suggesting that social media posts showing the creator crying while explaining a situation are often sparking skepticism more than sympathy.
2: Agreed.
1: Studies from Cornell University and the University of Pennsylvania and the University of Michigan found that viewers tend to view emotional expressions as less appropriate and less genuine than neutral ones. Even when they actually agree with what you're saying, sad or fearful posts were seen as less sincere, and visible emotions like a sad face will actually reduce trust. Others share beliefs help slightly. If they believe what you believe, that helps a little bit. They didn't eliminate doubt, though. Overall, the findings suggest emotional political posts online can backfire, making the audience question your authenticity instead of actually feeling empathy towards you.
2: Agreed.
1: So, that's good to know. I'm going to delete a bunch of videos now. Just kidding. I don't have any.

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0: the Tri-State's best variety, 100.5 The Hawk. Now, big screen, little screen, Fear Factor, House of Fear host Johnny Knoxville said he's willingly endured being rammed by a bull. He stood behind a jet engine. He volunteered to get bit by an anaconda in a child's ball pit. He revealed during a recent TV program the thing that scared him the most about hosting the first season of Fear Factor, snakes. And he goes, snakes. And he goes, okay, fine, spiders. And then he goes, I don't care about heights. Anyway, he said actually what bothered him the most was the communal bathroom. He's like, I don't want to be in the same bathroom as 14 other people. He said, I'd rather just go out in the woods. So,
1: okay.
0: And he's got a new movie coming out as well. It is the best and last, fifth and final entry in his long-running series of all the stunt stuff that they do. I'm not even going to say the name of the show because
1: we're
0: on the radio.
1: You're on the radio.
0: But it's going to hit theaters on June 26th. And I've got all the details and the name in the show notes for today at johnandheidishow.com.
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3: Lows dip down to about 36 overnight under mainly clear skies. Highs around 71 Friday. Lows level off around 46 Friday night, partly cloudy skies. Mid-60s Saturday, upper 50s Sunday. I'm meteorologist Carol Foster on 100.5 The Hawk. Currently 45.

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1: Iowa, Minnesota, Wisconsin. 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

0: sounds like the 90s to now. 100.5, The Hawk. Heidi, did you know that there are lakes that can explode? Yeah, in rare cases, carbon dioxide builds up beneath the surface of a lake. When suddenly released, it can suffocate nearby wildlife and people.
1: Huh.
0: So the whole thing will just explode. The entire lake will just explode.
1: Whoa.
0: I don't know how you can tell if it's about to happen because...
1: Right? Because you'd want to be far away from
0: it. Maybe I don't want to go fishing after all. Yeah, I don't know. That is just wild. We don't know everything, but now we know this.

0: it's him.
1: Hey, you talked to Mark lately?
0: I haven't really talked to him, but he looks pretty down.
2: He looks pretty down.
1: Yeah, well, maybe we should cheer him up then.
0: What do you suppose we should do?
1: Well, does he like butter?

0: Chet, come here, come here, come here.
1: Wow, look at her.
0: I know.
1: Man, I've never seen Sharon look so bad before.
0: I did once before, but this is pretty bad.
1: Yeah, what do you think she got up to last night?

0: 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Time now for the joke of the day with my beautiful bride, Heidi Small. What you got for me there,
1: this
0: Heidi?
1: This one is so dumb. You're going to love it.
0: Oh, I do like the dumb ones, don't I?
1: I recently went out for breakfast at a fancy restaurant close to where I live. Since it was a Sunday brunch, I ordered Eggs Benedict. When the waiter brought our food, I noticed that instead of porcelain, my plate was shiny and silvery. I asked the waiter about it, and he said, yes, it's made out of chrome. Hmm. Puzzled, I asked why, to which he replied, there's no plate like chrome for the Hollandaise.
0: Oh, that is dumb. Yet somehow it just made me smile.
1: I knew it would.
0: You're pulling all the right strings to make me chuckle. Good job, Heidi. Very, very good. All right, that is your joke of the day on the John and Heidi Show.

0: celebrate America's 250th birthday in style with the world's smallest Declaration of Independence and U.S. Constitution as an elegant pair of cufflinks. 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
6: Lows dip down to about 36 overnight under mainly clear skies. Highs around 71 Friday. Lows level off around 46 Friday night, partly cloudy skies. Mid-60s Saturday, upper 50s Sunday. I'm meteorologist Carol Foster on 100.5 The Hawk. Currently 43. 100.

0: wherever you are and whatever you're doing. 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
0: Time now for the scoop of the day. A survey says that nearly 15% of people, 15% of people have a nude photo of themselves on their phone. 15%?
1: Oh, goodness gracious.
0: That's wild. I don't, by the way. Do you have
1: unless
0: any
1: I want one to like try to curb my appetite at some point. I have no reason to
0: I've
1: have
0: never shared
1: like
0: this
1: that.
0: On the radio before, but we were at a restaurant one time and there was an elderly lady in the booth next to us, and she pulled out her phone and held it up high, like just high enough for us to see it, and she scrolled through several nude photos and videos of herself.
1: Yeah, it was bizarre.
0: I nudged my wife and pointed at him like, what is going on there? And then we sat there and kind of chuckled. I'm like, did she do that on purpose?
1: Yeah,
0: like,
1: she was holding it up for us.
0: Why would you have done that?
1: It was bizarre.
0: It was very bizarre. Now, imagine being able to change your smartphone battery all by yourself. Starting in 2027, the European Union is going to require phone makers design devices with batteries that are easy for users to replace themselves. It's part of a broader push for sustainability and repairability.
1: Love that.
0: The rule doesn't necessarily mean that they're going to return to like the old school pop-out batteries, but devices must now allow for removal of the battery without any specialized tool.
1: Love it.
0: Unless they include that special tool when you buy the phone. The law is going to mainly be a European Union thing. But they're saying globally devices are going to be affected because they're not going to make some for this and some for that. It could extend beyond phones, too, to other gadgets like tablets and smart glasses. One caveat, some companies like Apple may be exempt if their batteries meet strict longevity standards. Overall, experts see this move as a big win for consumers and for the environment. So, I don't know. I think that's kind of cool. I remember.
1: How is it a win for the environment?
0: Because instead of throwing away a whole phone because the batteries, you can just change out the battery. So, they're like. I don't know.
1: You're still throwing away a battery.
0: Well, you can recycle those. They can pull stuff out of them. So, again, I don't know. At the end of the day, probably a good thing. Scoop of the day on the John and Heidi Show.

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0: Excited to have a comedy call today with the very funny Tim Hawkins. Tim, I think you are a hilarious guy, but also I love the fact that you're a clean comic, so I'm watching your videos. I don't have to worry about somebody overhearing something and thinking less of me.
2: That's right. I get all my cussing done by noon.
0: That's awesome. Again, Tim Hawkins is our guest today. He's got a new special out now. It's called Fist Bump, and I'll bet that probably has something to do with one of the stories we're going to learn about in this special.
2: Usually you do a show like that, you're like, okay, pick out some of the bits, and like, is there a line or something said that might work for a title? But yeah, it just comes out, you know, coming out of COVID, I just say it's good to shake hands and see faces. It's like during COVID, the guys who wouldn't shake a hand, but they'd fist bump you like they're saving the planet. And so yeah, like COVID can't make it away around the back of the knuckles. I just don't. So that, you know, there you go. It was a weird time, and it really wasn't funny for a while. You're like, are we ever going to get together as groups anymore at all? It went from 2 weeks to stop the spread to, all right, this may never happen again. So I was just very grateful that it did come back. And I think it's stronger than ever. I think comedy's really made a resurgence.
0: Absolutely. People need to laugh right now more than ever, because it seems like what we can't laugh about, we tend to fight about. So let's stop fighting and let's start laughing together.
2: Yeah, there's a lot of fighting going on. I think that if we live in an isolated society, we're more connected, but more isolated. And I think that comedy reminds us how much we have in common, whereas the world system is saying, hey, we're so different than one another, and trying to separate us. I find the bigger laughs come from bits that are relatable, that people relate to, as opposed to just being witty. Does that make sense?
0: Absolutely, that makes sense, yes.
2: Yeah, they're just bigger. I learned that early on. I mean, people would laugh when I was telling the truth. They laugh harder. So I just try to tell the truth as much as I can.
0: And one of the things that I got to say about Tim, not only is he funny, he's also very talented. You play a guitar and you've got some fun songs. And I remember the first time I ever heard Chick-fil-A, I laughed my tail off. But here's the cool thing. I've heard it 300 times at least now, and I still laugh. So it's still funny even after I've heard it a whole bunch of times.
2: Yeah, you make an impression. You know, I don't know. We've all been to a comedy show where you see the show and the guy's slinging jokes and you're driving home. You're like, you can't remember any of them.
0: Yeah.
2: Maybe one or two, but sometimes those bits kind of leave an impression on you. That's what I try to do. Just do stuff that's just make good art and entertain. That's my job, to be as funny as I can.
0: And you do a great job of it. So if I want to find the new special Fist Bump, I haven't seen it yet. Where is the best place for me to go to find this?
2: I would say just Amazon Prime. It's weird. It's like when I started VHS and going to Blockbuster Video. Now the internet's been such a good thing for me to promote what I'm doing to the world for free. So
0: I love that.
2: Try to take advantage of it.
0: Well, I admitted to Tim ahead of time, I've still not had a chance to see you live in person. I've seen a ton of the videos. Again, you got a bunch of great content out there. And that's what I want to ask you about. Because like I mentioned Chick-fil-A, I know that did really, really well. You got a bunch of other videos. Is there one that gets mentioned to you the most when you're out doing your tour?
2: Well, I'll say this. I wrote a song called Yoga Pants.
0: Oh, yeah.
2: And when I was on the bus writing it, I was like, this is the dumbest song I've ever written. And now people are mad when I don't perform it.
0: Oh, yeah.
2: So I'm like, I don't know what's funny. You just don't know what's going to hit.
0: Yeah.
2: And you just throw your stuff out there and let the people consume it the way they want. And I'm just flattered that I found a group of people that like what I do.
0: Well, Tim, I think, again, I'm a comedian as well, so I can say this. Like, comedians are weird. We're weird people, but we're weird people that get up and we tell silly stories to make other people feel good. I think that's the best kind of weird to be.
2: Oh, yeah. And it's pretty, I have respect for anybody who tries comedy. It's pretty daunting. You know, you can make your friends and your family laugh, but can you make a bunch of strangers laugh?
0: Yeah.
2: I truly think that it is medicinal.
0: Yeah, absolutely.
2: And that's, I'm not even joking. I mean, like I did a show last night, and you know there's some people there that haven't laughed in 5 years.
0: Oh, yeah.
2: And, you know, just there's a chemical that's released when you laugh. It's very healthy, and I'm just, if I could be a part of that, wow.
0: I love that. Well, Tim, like I said, I haven't seen you in person yet, but one of these days I'm going to fix that. But between now and then, I'm going to watch Fist Bump. That looks amazing. Tim, thank you so much for your time. I appreciate it a bunch.
2: Awesome. Can't wait. I hope to get to meet you someday.
0: Well, and I look forward to meeting you someday as well. Tim Hawkins, his new special, Fist Bump. It's out now. I've got a link to all of the details in the show notes for today at johnandheidishow.com.
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4: Lows dip down to about 36 overnight under mainly clear skies. Highs around 71 Friday. Lows level off around 46 Friday night, partly cloudy skies. Mid-60s Saturday, upper 50s Sunday. I'm meteorologist Kara Foster on 100.5 The Hawk. Currently 43.

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0: Time now for the movie quote of the day, although I'm going to tell you this is not from a movie. It's from a TV show.
1: Oh,
0: but
1: okay.
0: It's on my list here, but it's from 2009. You had me at Meat Tornado.
1: Meat Tornado?
0: You had me at Meat Tornado.
1: I have no idea.
0: Ron Swanson from Parks and Recreation.
1: Oh.
0: By the way, Nick Offerman is the guy that plays him. We have not seen a single full episode of that show.
1: Not.
0: And here's the thing.
1: But I see clips
0: every
1: of him all the time, and
0: I love
1: his character.
0: Every single time I see the clips, I'm like, we got to watch this. But then I went on to the streaming. I don't know which platform it was on, but I was like, I don't remember how many seasons, but it was a ton.
1: Yeah, and we're not interested in starting
0: no time
1: a big
0: for this.
1: Long thing. Exactly.
0: So someday, maybe when I'm retired,
1: we have nothing else to do.
0: I'll get caught up on that And Breaking Bad is another one our son wants us to watch. I'm like, I don't have time, man. Movie quote of the day on the John and Heidi Show. Yeah.

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1: On the Tri-State's best variety, 100.5 The Hawk. 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
0: Did you know the first cast member of Saturday Night Live to win an Oscar was Robert Downey Jr. for Oppenheimer?
1: I did not.
0: I honestly don't remember Robert Downey Jr. being on Saturday Night Live.
1: For one season, like 1985 maybe. I remember him.
0: I don't know how I missed that.
1: Yep. It wasn't the best years for Saturday Night Live. And he was good. He was very good.
0: Yeah, he's fantastic.
1: But those were some of the years where they really struggled. So he was, and it was him and Joe Piscopo, and I'm trying to think who else. Anyway, yeah.
0: Before they say cheese, people in the 19th century said prunes when they were having their photo taken, which we have talked about before.
1: I like that.
0: And there are 31 states with a Washington County, but Washington State is not one of them.
1: Oh, well, so, that's cool.
0: Yeah, that's news to me.
1: That is also news to me.

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4: 36 overnight under partly cloudy skies. Friday, high 71. Friday night, lows around 46. A blend of clouds and sun Saturday with daytime highs approaching 66. 60 Sunday. I'm meteorologist Carol Foster on 100.5 The Hawk. Currently, it's 43 degrees.

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1: where the fun never stops and neither do the hits.
0: Fun fact for you, Heidi.
1: What's that, John?
0: There's a species of butterfly in Brazil that has the color and fragrance of chocolate. That sounds delicious.
1: Interesting.
0: Fun fact for you, Heidi.
1: What's that, John?
0: Gorillas cannot swim. So if you're ever being chased by a gorilla, just, you know, run across the river.
1: There you go.
0: Get
1: in the water.
0: Fun fact for you, Heidi.
1: What's that, John?
0: Kids are more likely to trust attractive adults. That's why kids trust you, but not me. Like, shut up, Shrek. I'm like, I'm not Shrek. I'm just me. Fun fact for you, Heidi.
1: What's that, John?
0: Buzz Aldrin's mother's name was Moon. How cool is that? Her maiden name was Moon. So his mother's maiden name was Moon, and then he went to the moon. We'll do one more fun fact for you, Heidi.
1: What's that, John?
0: In the 1900 Olympic Games, you could watch people compete in fun, riveting things such as croquet or fishing or billiards, or my personal favorite to watch during the 1900 Olympics, chess.

0: the Tri-State's best variety. 100.5, The Hawk. Time now for some weird news. Japan has introduced a new label for dangerously high temperatures. It's called Kokushu Bai. It's a Japanese term for cruelly hot. It's being used to refer to days reaching 104 degrees Fahrenheit or above, or 40 degrees Celsius and above. The Japanese Meteorological Agency says the term is meant to better warn people as extreme heat becomes more common. The move follows Japan's hottest summer on record in 2023, part of a global warming trend, they say. The name was chosen after a public survey of nearly 500,000 people, beating out other options. So again, this Kokushu Bai means cruelly hot. They had other words that meant super extremely hot, another one that meant sauna day, and another one that was just stay-at-home day. And then my favorite on the list, the last one, is boiling day. Huh. It's a boiling day. So, yeah, they went with cruelly hot. That's weird news on the John and Heidi Show.
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4: 36 overnight under partly cloudy skies. Friday, high 71. Friday night, lows around 46. A blend of clouds and sun, Saturday, with daytime highs approaching 66. 60, Sunday. I'm meteorologist Carol Foster on 100.5 The Hawk. Currently, it's 43 degrees.

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0: Sounds like the 90s to now. 100.5 The Hawk. Time now for the question of the day. This one's for you, Heidi. According to researchers, we do this about 20% more on the weekends than we do on weekdays. I think we do it both weekdays and weekends the same.
1: Really?
0: Yeah. Smile is the answer, Heidi. Yeah.
1: Oh.
0: Smile. Yeah, yeah. 20% more smiling on the weekends. I smile all the time. I just think you should have fun everywhere you go.
1: I try to.
0: Yeah, I just think that, you know, turn that frown upside down, people. Let's smile. Question of the day, right?

0: 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Time now for something special with Heidi Small. What you got for me there, Heidi?
1: I have a list of 10 things that were invented in a bar or a pub.
0: Oh, okay.
1: Number 10, the public library.
0: Oh, yeah, Ben Franklin.
1: That one surprises me.
0: Yeah, yeah.
1: That it was in a bar?
0: Yeah, Ben Franklin came up with that idea in a bar.
1: NASCAR, that one does not surprise me.
0: There you go.
1: Buffalo wings, that doesn't surprise me at all. Number 7, Shark Week.
0: Okay.
1: That idea came about in a bar. Number 6, the United States Marine Corps.
0: Oh, no kidding.
1: Nice. I don't know how that happened. Number 5, the Ironman Triathlon. That does not surprise me.
0: No, that sounds like a bar thing.
1: At all. Number 4, the square typeface of credit card numbers.
0: Oh, okay.
1: Okay. Number 3, the Pet Rock. That doesn't surprise me at all. Yeah. Number 2, Southwest Airlines.
0: They came about in a bar. Huh.
1: And number 1, the Guinness Book of World Records, which again, does not surprise
0: me. Yeah, it's Guinness beer. That's where that came from.
1: So, yeah.
0: Well, there you go.
1: There you go. That's fascinating.
0: I love it. That is something special with Heidi Small.

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7: 36 overnight under partly cloudy skies. Friday, high of 71. Friday night, lows around 46. A blend of clouds and sun Saturday with daytime highs approaching 66. 60 Sunday. I'm meteorologist Carol Foster on 100.5 The Hawk. Currently, it's 43 degrees.

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0: Time now for the list, the most viewed YouTube videos of all time. I've got the top 10. Are there any that come to mind, Heidi?
1: The one that I was thinking of is the Got Any Grapes? Little duck, remember him?
0: Well, let's see if they made the list here. Number 10, Axel F. by Crazy Frog, 5.86 billion. Gangnam Style, 5.91 billion. 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Phonics song with two words. It's from India. It's educational, 6.9 billion. See You Again is a song, 6.97 billion. Johnny, Johnny, Yes, Papa, 7.1 billion. Bath Song.
1: That's a nursery rhyme. These are all songs. I would assume Shark Week billion. Then, or Baby Shark.
0: Wheels on the Bus, 8.7 billion. Despacito, 8.9 billion. And that, keep in mind, that's almost 9 billion.
1: Right.
0: Number one. That was number two. Number one has 16.8 billion. Baby Shark.
1: There you go.
0: Yeah, that is the number one most viewed YouTube video of all time.
1: Isn't that crazy?
0: And I just looked to see, because that's 16.85 billion views. Our most popular video, Heidi, on Facebook, is only behind by 16.85 billion views. We've missed the mark.
1: Just barely.
0: We are not YouTubers. That is the list on the John and Heidi Show.

0: extra special.
1: What's that?
0: They're both missing an arm.
1: Oh.
0: Yeah, 9-year-old Hayden Stein, a night at a soccer game turned into something bigger for her. More than the final score, she was watching a professional player, Carson Pickett, take the field and gave the young girl a powerful reminder that her dreams are possible, too. At the Denver Summit FC home opener at the Mile High Stadium, her team didn't score, but she had the best night of all because this aspiring soccer player was there. She was born without most of her right arm, and she saw a young lady competing on the field that night who she could relate to because she also has most of an arm missing.
1: That's super sweet.
0: I think that's really
1: cool.
0: Yeah,
1: that's awesome.
0: There's a photo of the two of them hanging out together. And for this young lady, Hayden, the moment was about a lot more than sports. Role models make you feel like you can do anything
1: you
0: just
1: bet.
0: Like them, she said. Her mother, Christina, says the impact was immediate. Since meeting Carson, her confidence has gone through the roof at school, on the soccer field,
1: love
0: everywhere.
1: It.
0: Through the roof.
1: Love
0: what
1: it.
0: Made the connection even more meaningful is that Pickett once struggled with being seen for her limb indifference or her limb difference. She said, I didn't want to be known as the girl with one arm that played soccer. I just wanted to be known as a girl who plays soccer.
1: Right.
0: For years, she avoided drawing attention to the fact that she only had one arm. She even hid that arm in photos. But over time, she realized that her journey could inspire others facing similar situations. Today, she fully embraces that mission. She says, I want to meet all of the kids, all of the families, all of the adults. She said, I want to meet everybody that I

0: can. She recently took that commitment one step further by surprising Hayden at soccer practice. Now the two plan to stay connected, creating the kind of friendship that can shape a young life for years to come. I love that story.
1: Beautiful.
0: I've got a link to it. It's in the show notes for today at johnandheidishow.com. Time to say goodbye, Heidi.
1: Goodbye, Heidi.
0: Goodbye, everybody. Have a great day. Thank you for listening to the John and Heidi Show.
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5: 36 overnight under partly cloudy skies. Friday, high 71. Friday night, lows around 46. A blend of clouds and sun Saturday, with daytime highs approaching 66. 60 Sunday. I'm meteorologist Kara Foster on 100.5 The Hawk. Currently, it's 43 degrees.
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1: 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Good morning and happy Friday. Here we go. We're going to hear from Vanessa Carlton. Flo Rida is coming up as well. Right now, Ella Langley on The Hawk FM.

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7: Mainly clear skies today, with daytime highs approaching 71. Partly cloudy skies. Tonight, lows dip down to about 46. Daytime highs approaching 66. Tomorrow, sunshine mixed with clouds at times. I'm meteorologist Carol Foster on 100.5 The Hawk. Currently 41. 100.

Backstreet Boys 100.5, The Hawk, Harry Styles, Avril Lavigne, Pitbull, and Zara Larsson all coming up. Here's Coldplay.

You'll have a chance to win $100.50 coming up sometime this morning. Yeah. We'll play Sounder sometime between 9 and 10 this morning. When you hear it, call 563-382-1005. Be caller number 5. Know the phrase, win the cash. 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
5: Mainly clear skies today, with daytime highs approaching 71. Partly cloudy skies. Tonight, lows dip down to about 46. Daytime highs approaching 66. Tomorrow, sunshine mixed with clouds at times. I'm meteorologist Carol Foster on 100.5 The Hawk. Currently, 41.

Noah Kahan, it's The Great Divide, 100.5 The Hawk on this Friday morning. Darren Swenson will have news for us coming up at about 6:15. It's The Verve right now, 100.

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1: Every member of the Traveling Wilburys,
2: yes,
1: is in the Rock and Roll Hall of Fame.
2: Yes.
1: But the band themselves are not.
2: Are not. Interesting.
1: Right.
2: Really?
1: Yeah. It's very interesting.
2: Huh.
1: I don't know how they decide all that stuff. I mean, Dolly Parton's in the Rock and Roll Hall of Fame, so.
2: That's not wrong.
1: Yeah.
2: I don't have any disagreement. Put Dolly Parton wherever she wants to go.
1: Right.
2: Wherever we think she should go, yep. I think,
1: Yeah, I
2: agree. Dolly belongs.
1: Dolly belongs everywhere.
2: Everywhere.
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Good morning and happy Friday. It is May 8th, 43 right now in downtown Decorah. We're looking for a high of 70 today. Sunny skies. Yeah, warmer than it has been the last couple of days. 65 tomorrow, mostly sunny. We'll look at sunny and 59 on Sunday. Areas of frost, maybe Monday morning again. 63 is the high. Rain on Tuesday with a high of 67. Wednesday, mostly sunny skies. 68 is the high. And for Thursday, 30% chance of showers. Otherwise, mostly sunny skies and a high of 74. So we're kind of all up and down over the next week or so in temperatures. Toad the Wet Sprocket right now. It's the Hawk 100.5. Good morning.

Well, sunrise was at 5:50 this morning. Sunset at 8:16 tonight. 14 hours and 26 minutes of daylight. Here on this Friday, May 8th. 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

0: The Tri-State's best variety, 100.5 The Hawk, and the Dimitri Ellis Morning Show. Good morning. It is 43 right now. We're looking for a high of 70 today. Celebrity birthdays. It is May 8th today. David Attenborough, TV host and author. He is 100 today. Gary Glitter, glam rock singer, turns 82. Alex Van Halen, rock drummer of Van Halen, brother of Eddie Van Halen. He is 73 today. Bill Cowher, football analyst, former NFL coach of the Steelers. He's 69 today. Melissa Gilbert, actress from Little House on the Prairie, played Laura Ingalls, 62. Darren Hayes, pop singer from Savage Garden, 54 today. Enrique Iglesias, singer, is 51. Joe Bonamassa. Is that how you say that? Guitarist and singer, he's 49. And rapper 6ix9ine is 30 today. Billy Joel will be 77 tomorrow, as well as Shaboozy will be 31. Singer Donovan will be 80 on Sunday. Bono from U2, 66. And Kenan Thompson from Saturday Night Live will turn 48 coming up on Sunday. That brings us to our first look at local news here on this Friday morning. That's brought to you by Rockweiler Appliance and TV. Here's News Director Darren Swenson.
1: Winnesee County Emergency Management Coordinator Sean Snyder has been recognized as the Iowa Emergency Management Association's Emergency Manager of the Year. The award was created to recognize the accomplishments of an emergency management professional and leader whose actions made the greatest impact in advancing the profession in the state. Snyder was nominated for the award by Delaware County Emergency Management Coordinator Mandy Beaver. Snyder has served as Winnesee County Emergency Management Coordinator since 2015. The first steps in an assessment of Waukon City facilities took place this week. Grayson Rowlett is the city manager in Waukon.
2: On Monday, we had our first core committee meeting with Gronin. And all day Monday, they were actually at our city hall location conducting some field tests, imaging scans. And so they started collecting that documentation that will be compiled into a portfolio that will help us understand the condition of City Hall and what it might take to remediate the building.
1: In February, the Waukon City Council approved a contract with Gronin out of Dubuque to assess the City Hall and other city-owned facilities. Waukon City Hall was vacated in January after an inspection which highlighted structural concerns. The car ferry, which transports vehicles across the Mississippi River while the Lansing Bridge is down, is continuing to run on a daily basis. Clayton Burke with the Iowa Department of Transportation says they expect the traffic to pick up as the weather gets warmer.
3: If anything, we're going to struggle with capacity and working with people to communicate and understand that ferry can only carry so many vehicles per hour, and it's not the same number as the old bridge. So as we get busier and busier, we're seeing more and more people line up, and you may have to wait two cycles or sometimes even three cycles to get across the river.
1: Burke says with the expected increase in ferry traffic this summer, the DOT is making this request for those wanting to use the ferry on the Iowa side of the river.
3: If the traffic lines up waiting for the ferry beyond those concrete barriers, that people don't park there and wait for the ferry, because that will block in the marina users or prevent them from parking in their spot that they have a parking permit for. So if you do see that the marina parking is full, we would recommend that you either just, you know, you go find something else to do for 10, 15 minutes and come back and see if there's a spot that's reopened after the ferry picks up a group of cars. Or that you, in that case, you may have to take the detour if it's too busy.
1: The ferry operates 7 days a week. The first trip leaves Wisconsin at 5:30 and Iowa at 5:45. And the last trip leaves Wisconsin at 9 p.m. and Iowa at 9:15. With this information update, I'm Darren Swenson.
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6: Mainly clear skies today with daytime highs approaching 71. Partly cloudy skies tonight, lows dip down to about 46. Daytime highs approaching 66. Tomorrow, sunshine mixed with clouds at times. I'm meteorologist Carol Foster on 100.5 The Hawk. Currently 41.

looking for a high of 70 today here in downtown Decorah. You've got the high 100.5, 43 right now. 14 hours, 26 minutes of daylight today. Beautiful day. Going to be sunny skies. Going to be pretty nice all weekend, really. Mostly sunny tomorrow and then sunny again on Sunday. Beautiful weather on the way. 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Go check it out. A lot of fun stuff happening this weekend across the tri-states. I have a lot of stuff in my folder of stuff to talk about. Let's see what's going on. If I can find anything. Everything's out of order this morning. Oh, let's see. Hey, walk on FFA. Their plant sale going on today and tomorrow. The Waukon High School Greenhouse. 3:30 to 6 tonight, and then from 9 until noon tomorrow. Proceeds from the sale go towards supporting FFA events, conferences, activities, as well as improvements to their greenhouse. Waukon FFA plant sale, yeah, today from 3:30 to 6, and then tomorrow from 9 until noon. Go check it out. We're going to hear from Dua Lipa in just a little bit. Hey, your chance to win $100.50. Phrase that pays, that's between 9 and 10 this morning. Get ready for that. Here's Soundbird, Home Record 100.5.

0: Dua Lipa, 100.5 The Hawk, and it's 52 degrees here in downtown Decorah. Yes, here we go.
1: Here we are.
0: I was waiting. I'm like, I play another song?
1: No, nope, you're all right. I get it.
0: Until she takes her headphones off in the next studio.
1: It's all right. I'm just getting my zoomies out.
0: Zoomies on a Friday. Here we go.
2: It's the Weird Wild World with Dimitri and Janelle.
0: Pup Leo encountered banking difficulties.
1: This is the best story. I cannot say how much I love this story.
0: I know, same. When attempting to update his account information via phone, according to longtime friend Reverend Tom McCarthy, 2 months into his papacy, the pontiff called his Chicago bank to change his phone number and address.
1: Because he changed residency.
0: Right.
1: And I suppose the Pope has to get a new phone.
0: Yeah.
1: Can't just have your normal old phone.
0: After answering security questions, customer service informed him he must visit in person.
1: Well,
0: I find it crazy that they get that far.
1: Right.
0: Yes, answer these security questions. Oh, by the way, you can't do it over the phone.
1: Yeah, you can't do this over the phone anyway.
0: My gosh.
1: And also, what?
0: Yeah.
1: Why?
0: When he revealed that he was the Pope, the representative hung up on him.
1: What if I told, because wasn't his phrasing something like, what if I told you
0: I'm Pope Leo?
1: And I would have been, I absolutely would have been.
0: Yeah.
1: See you later, you bonehead.
0: Right, yeah.
1: And then calling someone and saying, the Pope's stuff got hacked. Like, somebody knows all of his security questions.
0: Right,
1: some guy claiming to be the Pope.
0: Yep.
1: Yeah, that's funny.
0: Fellow priest later contacted the bank president

0: who maintained the in-person policy.
1: Oh.
0: Yeah. They responded that the Pope is going to move his account to a different bank.
1: Yeah, I was just going to say.
0: Yeah.
1: Sorry, then. I'll see you later. But then what are they going to do? If they won't even let him change his address and phone on his account?
0: Yeah.
1: Is he going to have to show up in person to close the account?
0: Right,
1: because closing the account could probably be a big deal, too.
0: Right, I know.
1: What an ordeal. That's crazy.
0: The bank ultimately made an exception and proceeded the phone number change.
1: I just can't believe all of this is over a phone number.
0: I know, right?
1: That was an address, right?
0: McCarthy, who has known Leo for 43 years, shared the story at a recent event. Pope Leo enjoys pizza, Peeps, and the White Sox, McCarthy noted.
1: And Peeps, too.
0: Yeah, he likes Peeps, apparently.
1: And so, okay, have you been seeing all this stuff on that they had some big ceremony somewhere in the Vatican band was playing?
0: Yes,
1: they played Sweet Caroline, but then they were also playing ABBA. So is he a big ABBA fan,
0: maybe,
1: too?
0: Just anything American.
1: I suppose, but ABBA's not American.
0: Mamma Mia. Swedish? Mamma Mia is American.
1: Oh, maybe. I've never seen it. Is that in Chicago, Mamma Mia? The show?
0: Oh, I don't know for sure.
1: Okay.
0: I don't know it that much myself.
1: I don't either. Yeah. I just know the music is ABBA.
0: Right. There you go.
1: Fast fact about that, too. Colin Powell, former Secretary of State, was also a big ABBA fan, and the U.S. brass band played ABBA at his funeral, actually.
0: Aww,
1: it was totally amazing.
0: Nice. All right. Carl Arps.
1: Yep.
0: Was teaching CPR at Fox Valley Technical College in Wisconsin when he suffered a real heart attack and went into cardiac arrest.
1: Oh, my gosh.
0: Yep, I saw this yesterday. I sent
1: Olaf. No way.
0: The 72-year-old instructor felt dizzy.
1: Oh, Carl.
0: Before collapsing during the demonstration.
1: Oh, no. How good are your students?
0: Right. Student Logan Leher, firefighter training as an EMT, noticed Arp's hand curled outward and face contorted.
1: What does the hand curled outward have to do with anything? Is that a sign?
0: Suppose something. I don't know.
1: Oh, okay.
0: There you go. Six students immediately performed CPR and used defibrillator under instructor Tracy Blondeo's guidance until first responders arrived.
1: Wow.
0: Arps remembers feeling dizzy, then waking up in an ambulance. He underwent triple bypass surgery.
1: Oh, Carl.
0: Yeah, left the hospital 7 days later. Fewer than 10% survive cardiac arrest outside of hospitals.
1: Right.
0: But survival rates triple with immediate CPR and defibrillator use.
1: This is why you should take CPR classes.
0: Arps gave each student a life-saving pin, saying, "Thank you does not seem to be enough."
1: Wow.
0: Yeah, they saved his life.
1: Well, he should also get like a Teacher of the Year pin because he taught a bunch of students, didn't even complete the course, and they still knew how to save his life.
0: Yep.
1: That's impressive.
0: That's pretty cool.
1: Good job, Carl.
0: There you go.
1: Gold star.
0: Your Weird Wild World for a Friday.

0: Olivia Rodrigo, 100.5 The Hawk. 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
1: 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Cause when I leave,

0: Summer Girls. LFO on the Hawk 3.5. Chance to win cash coming up in just a bit. Between 9 and 10, you'll hear that sounder. And when you do hear it, be caller 5 at 382-1005. Know the phrase that pays to win $100.50. We'll do it sometime between 9 and 10 this morning. Mother's Day is on Sunday. 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
8: Mainly clear skies today with daytime highs approaching 71. Partly cloudy skies tonight, lows dip down to about 46. High temperatures reach up to 66. Tomorrow, sunshine mixed with clouds at times. I'm meteorologist Carol Foster on 100.5 The Hawk. Currently, it's 52.

Well, you'll be able to catch Sienna Spyro right there on Live Line with Mason tonight and tomorrow night from 6 until 11. She'll be the special guest. And that's right here on The Hawk 100.5. Welcome to your Friday workday. It's The Hawk 100.5.

0: Shawn Mendes and Camila Cabello on the Hawk 100.5. You have a chance to win some cash with a phrase that pays sometime this hour. So within the next 45 minutes, you'll hear that sounder. Time for a history lesson today. It is May 8th. On this date in 1886, the syrup for Coca-Cola was introduced by pharmacist Dr. John Pemberton, who had been working on a new headache and hangover remedy. It was first sold at Jacobs Pharmacy in Atlanta and contained cocaine. There you go. 1945, it was VE Day, or Victory in Europe Day, as it was announced that Germany had surrendered unconditionally to Allied forces. 1967, Muhammad Ali was indicted for refusing induction into the army. 1980, the World Health Organization announced the worldwide eradication of smallpox. On this day, 1996, South Africa adopted a constitution that guaranteed equal rights for blacks and whites. 1999, Ricky Martin went to number one on the U.S. singles chart with Livin' La Vida Loca. The song spent 5 weeks at number one. And on this day in 2010, the last piece of Yankee Stadium falls, marking the end of a two-year demolition process.
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8: Mainly clear skies today with a high of 70. Partly cloudy tonight, lows around 45. Daytime highs approaching 66. Tomorrow, partly cloudy. Temps below average Sunday and Monday with highs from the upper 50s to the mid-60s. I'm meteorologist Kara Foster on 100.5 The Hawk. Currently 55.
9: 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Call 563-382-1005. That's 563-382-1005. It's the phrase that pays from 100.5 The Hawk, and it's worth $100.50. 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

100.5 The Hawk. Well, caller 5 did not get the phrase right, so I will take the next caller. If you know the phrase that pays, give me a call right now. 563-382-1005. You tell me that phrase that pays, and we'll win you $100.50. I'll take the next caller right now. 563-382-1005. It's the phrase that pays from The Hawk FM.

0: 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Good morning.
1: Hello.
0: Hello. Who is this?
1: This is Tara.
0: Tara, how are you doing today?
1: Wonderful.
0: All right, Tara. Well, you've made it this far. Can you tell me the phrase that pays to win some cash today?
1: I sure can. All-star basements, permanent dry basement solutions with lifetime warranties.
0: You got it, Tara. You just won $100.50.
1: Thank you.
0: All right. Great way to kick off the weekend.
1: Yes.
0: All right. Stay on the line quick. I need to get some info from you. But first, tell me what station made you winner today.
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1: This is Nell, and I am joined by Tyler Wright with Right Way Computers. It's Who's Right Way? And we've been talking passkeys. In a couple of interviews, you mentioned something about tokens. What you're talking about tokens, and think tokens, I think the arcade, and I've always hated the arcade, so this sounds awful.
2: Yeah, no. I wish it was that fun, because I miss those.
1: You're an arcade guy.
2: Yep. So it's been called a few different things, but token harvesting is one I kind of think of the most. When you sign into a website and ask if you want to save your login, you hit yes.
1: Sure.
2: You're saving a password token on the computer.
1: Okay.
2: When you do that, it's easier for you because you have to sign back in every time.
1: Yep.
2: So you don't have to hit the password over and over and over.
1: Absolutely.
2: Number two is when you take the password, it has to traverse out to this internet server and back to authenticate. Well, when the token's stored, it doesn't have to traverse every single time. So it's more secure in that respect. The problem is that if a bad actor gains access to your computer through some sort of scam or some sort of trick to remote onto it, they can actually copy all your tokens off your computer and they can log in your accounts and bypass
1: all of your
2: passwords, MFA, and everything, because the token is a memory of bypassing those. So the recommendation is to not save your login and to sign out of your accounts when you're done using
1: every time log out.
2: Yeah. Now, that gets a little unwieldy because you're in and out of a lot of stuff.
1: Sure.
2: For me, using Password Manager, it's not so bad because I can just hit autofill and Password Manager fills in for me.
1: Right.
2: I make sure the Password Manager doesn't say sign in. I have to sign into it all the time. So it makes my life easy in that respect. But also you can say, okay, how important is this account? If I lose access to this account, how bad will that be?
1: Mm-hmm.
2: Well, sign all those ones that are really bad. If it's not really bad, it's like, I don't really care if I lose access to it.
1: Yeah.
2: Then don't worry about it much then.
1: Yeah, you know, not a big deal.
2: It's your risk assessment. It's like buying insurance. You got to think, okay, how important is it? What's the value of this?
1: Right.
2: So it's a legit thing.
1: Wow.
2: And it's been a much more common thing lately. And from what I read about passkeys, apparently passkeys help to circumvent that quite a bit. Don't let someone on your computer you don't know, because they have access to a lot of stuff.
1: And this is just the other part, too, is just being extra cautious of the stuff that we have talked about a lot during these interviews segments. But just being, if it looks and smells fishy, it's probably a fish, right?
2: Mm-hmm. But they are really good at what they do.
1: Yeah, absolutely. Talk about where we find you. Best way to reach you.
2: Best way to reach us, call us at the office, 563-382-4726. 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

Congratulations to Tara from Mabel. Today's phrase that pays winner of $100.50. Here's Olivia Dean right now on the Hawk FM.

0: En Vogue, Free Your Mind. It's a high 100.5, sounds like the 90s to now. 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Yeah, you can catch it right here on the Hawk 100.5. 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
7: Mainly clear skies today with a high of 70. Partly cloudy tonight, lows around 45. Daytime highs approaching 66. Tomorrow, partly cloudy. Temps below average Sunday and Monday with highs from the upper 50s to the mid-60s. I'm meteorologist Kara Foster on 100.5 The Hawk. Currently 55.
0: Thank you, Kara. That's going to do it for me on this finally Friday. Joe Casper's in next. Have a fantastic day. Fantastic weekend. Thank you so much for listening to The Hawk 100.5. Here's an earworm for you. It's Rebecca Black, 100.5.

HK Decora. 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

J-Lo on the Hawk 100.5. Love don't cost a thing, but Mother's Day might. That's all right. Mom deserves it. Sunday is Mother's Day, or as husbands call it, find a gas station or roadside flower stand that still has $7 roses day. Mom's Day coming up Sunday. Don't forget it. Here's

0: Gin Blossoms on the Hawk 100.5. Hey,
1: jealousy.
0: What are you doing around here? All right. Forecast for the weekend is on the way. News is next from the Hawk 100.5. Mother's Day is Sunday, of course. Yes, this Mother's Day, treat mom to something special at Don Jose Mexican Restaurant. 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
2: With this information update, I'm Darren Swenson. April ended up being a month of weather extremes in Decorah. Decorah weather statistician Richard Burnett says it ended up the fifth warmest April and the third wettest April on record. Burnett says the average high temperature in the month was 66.6 degrees. That's nearly 7.5 degrees above normal. The city also received 7.22 inches of precipitation in the month. Burnett says that total is just over 4 inches more than normal. All 4 months of 2026, Decorah has received above average precipitation. With this information update, I'm Darren Swenson.
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4: Mainly clear skies today with a high of 70. Partly cloudy tonight, lows around 45. Daytime highs approaching 66. Tomorrow, partly cloudy. Temps below average Sunday and Monday with highs from the upper 50s to the mid-60s. I'm meteorologist Kara Foster on 100.5 The Hawk. Right now, 59.

Okay, actually, I just, for the first time in my life, planted some sunflower seeds yesterday. Gave them a little water, and that's the extent of my gardening knowledge. I'll probably forget about them. Well, I hope not. Maybe I'll remember to water them again in a couple days. We'll see. We'll see if that produces anything. Here's Sunflower from Post Malone on The Hawk. Here's Sunflower from Post Malone on The Hawk.

0: 100.5 The Hawk. I'm Joe Casper. Weekend weather's on the way. I was just reading about Elon Musk a little bit. It was apparently back in 2020, Elon Musk offered to donate his seed to an employee. Dude, I'm sure she would have just been fine with an Amazon gift card, you know? All right. In the news also here, after merging with XAI, SpaceX will now officially be called SpaceX AI. Okay. Whew. Which I think is also the name of Elon Musk's 15th child.
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8: Mainly clear skies today with a high of 70. Partly cloudy tonight, lows around 45. Daytime highs approaching 66. Tomorrow, partly cloudy. Temps below average Sunday and Monday with highs from the upper 50s to the mid-60s. I'm meteorologist Carol Foster on 100.5 The Hawk. Right now, 59.

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Dominic Fike on the Hawk 100.5. Happy Friday, TGIF. Yep, I'm ready for the weekend too. And I'm ready for some Maroon 5 in just a little bit. Rock set right now on 100.5 The Hawk.

Okay, I got a pocket full of a few coins and some lint. Natasha Bedingfield has a pocket full of sunshine. All right, that's even better on The Hawk.

0: Yes, it's the Hawk 100.5. Natasha Bedingfield right there. The only other Natasha I know of is the Adams family. Isn't it the mom's name, Natasha? All right. Forecast for the weekend's on the way. Goo Goo Dolls, Nico and Vince, Jimmy World Music coming up here soon. So Sunday is Mother's Day. Yes, a day to honor the woman who worked her butt off for you and hasn't slept a day since you were born. So, right? Yeah, even if you don't have a lot of money, do something special for mom. Just a note or a phone call. You know, even the small things mean a lot, right?
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6: Mainly clear skies today with a high of 70. Partly cloudy tonight, lows around 45. Daytime highs approaching 66. Tomorrow, partly cloudy. Temps below average. Sunday and Monday, with highs from the upper 50s to the mid-60s. I'm meteorologist Kara Foster on 100.5 The Hawk. Currently, 63.
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Raven Lene on the Hawk, 100.5. I'm Joe Casper. Originally, these guys were called the Sex Maggots. It's a horrible name. Yeah, they changed it when a promoter refused to book them until they got rid of the bad name. And so they picked up a True Detective magazine and got that, you know, Goo Goo Dolls name out of there. He said, if we would have had a little more time to pick a better name, we'd

0: Bastille on the Hawk 100.5, Tri-State's best variety. Joe Casper here. Your weather for the weekend is on the way. It looks pretty good. Pretty decent weekend here. A little below seasonal norms, I guess, but still nice and plenty of sunshine. Forecast details coming up. Mother's Day, yep, is Sunday. 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
4: Mainly clear skies today with a high of 70. Partly cloudy tonight, lows around 45. Daytime highs approaching 66. Tomorrow, partly cloudy. Temps below average Sunday and Monday with highs from the upper 50s to the mid-60s. I'm meteorologist Kara Foster on 100.5 The Hawk. Currently 63.

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Tara of Mabel knows all about that. 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

looks like 10,000 spoons when all you need is a knife. It's meeting the man of my dreams and then meeting his beautiful wife. And isn't it ironic?

0: Rivers. It's called Risk It All on the Hawk 100.5. Joe here. Weather for the weekend is on the way. Some music and celebrity news here. Billie Eilish started wearing baggy clothes due to a toxic body image. Yeah. And, you know, but as an added bonus, she hasn't had to pay for candy at movie theaters in years. So that's nice. What else is going on? Angelina Jolie put her L.A. home on the market. $29 million. For a lovely home in Los Angeles. She's sad to say goodbye to that home because it's where she raised 77.3% of her kids. It is time for news. Local and regional news on the Hawk. 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
1: With this information update, I'm Darren Swenson. April ended up being a month of weather extremes in Decorah. Decorah weather statistician Richard Burnett says it ended up the fifth warmest April and the third wettest April on record. Burnett says the average high temperature in the month was 66.6 degrees. That's nearly 7.5 degrees above normal. The city also received 7.22 inches of precipitation in the month. Burnett says that total is just over 4 inches more than normal. All 4 months of 2026, Decorah has received above average precipitation. With this information update, I'm Darren Swenson.
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4: Mainly sunny skies this afternoon with daytime highs approaching 71. Chance for showers tonight, lows dip down to about 45. Partly cloudy skies. Partly cloudy skies tomorrow, slight chance for showers. Daytime highs approaching 67. I'm meteorologist Kara Foster on 100.5 The Hawk. Right now, it's 64 degrees.

MKTO there on the Hawk 100.5. Some of the best songs have a few hands in the pot, you know. This song was written by the singer Ella Langley and Miranda Lambert and two other people, Joy Beth Taylor and Luke Dick, all wrote this song. Choose in Texas. Just when I-

0: Lou Vega on the Hawk 100.5. Joe Casper here. Forecast for the weekend. You'll hear that in just a couple of minutes here. May is beef month, of course. We're giving away some nice prizes. You can win one of three Blackstone 28-inch flat top griddles from Norby's Farm Fleet and Decor. 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
8: Mainly sunny skies this afternoon, with daytime highs approaching 71. Chance for showers tonight, lows dip down to about 45, partly cloudy skies. Partly cloudy skies tomorrow, slight chance for showers, daytime highs approaching 67. I'm meteorologist Kara Foster on 100.5 The Hawk. Currently, it's 66 degrees.
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Hawk 100.5. Finally, Friday. People are moving and grooving and, I don't know, seeing quite a bit more traffic, even compared to yesterday.

0: best variety of the 90s to now. 100.5 The Line. 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Win herself $100.50 thanks to All-Star Basements. And us here at the Hawk. And hey, if you want to be the winner next Friday of $100.50, we will tell you the brand new phrase that pays starting Monday morning and all throughout next week. 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
7: Mainly sunny skies this afternoon with daytime highs approaching 71. Chance for showers tonight. Lows dip down to about 45. Partly cloudy skies. Partly cloudy skies tomorrow. Slight chance for showers. Daytime highs approaching 67. I'm meteorologist Kara Foster on 100.5 The Hawk. Currently, it's 66 degrees.

special guest tonight on the live line with Mason. Yes, Sienna Spiral. Gonna be calling in. Of course, you know her from that song, Die on This Hill, tonight after 6 on the Hawk. How

0: Red Hot Chili Peppers on 100.5 The Line. 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
7: Mainly sunny skies this afternoon with daytime highs approaching 71. Chance for showers tonight. Lows dip down to about 45. Partly cloudy skies. Partly cloudy skies. Tomorrow, slight chance for showers. Daytime highs approaching 67. I'm meteorologist Kara Foster on 100.5 The Hawk. Currently, it's 66 degrees.

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100.5 The High. Yeah, kind of, I hate to jinx it, but kind of been boring weather lately in our area. You know, we've had frost advisories, things like that, but nothing really that exciting. Maybe that's a good thing. I don't know. But 71 now, downtown Decorah. The High.

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3: I guess for now you've got the last laugh.

Our 100.5 The Honk phrase that pays winner this morning of $100.50 was Tara from Mabel. As she called on, knew the phrase that pays, All-Star Basements, permanent dry basement solutions with lifetime warranties. New phrase that pays coming next week. We'll tell it to you beginning of Monday morning. Closing.

0: Outcast on 100.5 The Hike. Yeah, you can receive a free pint of custard from Culver's today with the Battle of the Badges blood drive going on now until 5 o'clock at the Stone Ridge Community Church. That's at 1111 Montgomery Street in Decorah. So yeah, vote for your favorite public service department, whether it's fire, law enforcement, or EMS, which EMS was the last winner. Give a pint and receive a pint from Culver's now until 5 o'clock at Stone Ridge Community Church, Battle of the Badges, blood drive.
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8: Mainly clear skies this afternoon with highs around 71. Partly cloudy tonight, lows dip down to about 45. Slight chance of rain showers tomorrow. High temperatures reach up to 67. Sunshine mixed with clouds at times. I'm meteorologist Kara Foster on 100.5 The Hawk. Right now, 68.

100.5, the Hawk, Olivia Rodrigo's third studio album comes out June 12th. It's titled, You Seem Pretty Sad for a Girl, So in Love. Here's Drop Dead from that new album on 100.5, the Hawk.

100.5, The Hawk. Yeah, always a good feeling to look at the most listened to songs in the world currently, and then compare them to what we're playing, which we're spot on, if I do say so myself. Olivia Rodrigo, Drop Dead, number 5. We played that this hour. Dominic Fike, Baby Doll, you just heard, is number 4. And then number 3, currently third most listened to song in the world right now, Billie Jean from Michael Jackson.

0: Michael Jackson, Billie Jean from 1983 on the Hawk 100.5. Get signed up in our May Beef giveaway. You could win yourself a nice 28-inch Blackstone flat-top griddle. 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
7: Mainly clear skies this afternoon with highs around 71. Partly cloudy tonight, lows dip down to about 45. Slight chance of rain showers tomorrow. High temperatures reach up to 67. Sunshine mixed with clouds at times. I'm meteorologist Carol Foster on 100.5 The Hawk. Right now, 68.

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104.5, The Hawk, Shakira, whatever, wherever, from 2001. 73 now in downtown Decorah. On air with the 320 joke of the day. Coming up.

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1: Benson Boone on 100.5. Like, yeah, beautiful things like laughter. Laughter is a beautiful thing, right? Well, at least it's best medicine. Here we go. 320 joke of the day. What is the best present? Yeah, think about it. What is the best present? Well, broken drums. You can't beat them. There you go. Maybe a good, get mom's broken drums for Mother's Day. No, probably not. She'd probably, want some flowers or something nice instead. 320 joke of the day on 100.5 The Hawk.
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8: Mainly clear skies this afternoon with highs around 71. Partly cloudy tonight, lows dip down to about 45. Slight chance of rain showers tomorrow. High temperatures reach up to 67. Sunshine mixed with clouds at times. I'm meteorologist Carol Foster on 100.5 The Hawk. Currently, it's 70 degrees.

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100.5, the high. 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So how those two correlate, I have no idea. 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
7: Mainly clear skies this afternoon with highs around 71. Partly cloudy tonight, lows dip down to about 45. Slight chance of rain showers tomorrow, high temperatures reach up to 67, sunshine mixed with clouds at times. I'm meteorologist Carol Foster on 100.5 The Hawk. Currently, it's 70 degrees.

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6: Lows dip down to about 45 tonight under partly cloudy skies. A blend of clouds and sun again tomorrow. Slight chance of rain showers. High temperatures reach up to 67. Lows dip down to about 38 tomorrow night. Mainly clear skies. I'm meteorologist Carol Foster on 100.5 The Hawk. Right now, it's 70 degrees.
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there with Olaf on 100.5 The Honk. Yeah, good tip for Fridays. After you worked hard all week long, you just got to treat yourself. Right now, I'm enjoying this orange Dreamsicle ice cream. Pretty good stuff.

The best variety of the 90s to now. 100 points above the high. This song still hanging on strong. Second most listened to song in the U.S. right now. I remember, kind of back in January gaining traction, and now it's really become quite popular.

Yeah, Enrique likes it, and Tara and Mabel likes free money. At least we hope she does. $100.50 she won this morning with that phrase that pays All-Star Basements, permanent dry basement solutions with lifetime warranties. Congrats, Tara from Mabel, and good luck to you next Friday. Free money on the

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8: Lows dip down to about 45 tonight under partly cloudy skies. A blend of clouds and sun again tomorrow. Slight chance of rain showers. High temperatures reach up to 67. Lows dip down to about 38 tomorrow night. Mainly clear skies. I'm meteorologist Carol Foster on 100.5 The Hawk. Currently, it's 72 degrees.

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Tonight, 6 to 11, Live Line with Mason. Tomorrow, 10 to 2, The John and Heidi Show. And then Sunday, 8 to noon, American Top 40 with Ryan Seacrest. Lots of fun all weekend long on The High. Yeah.

it. Say, I got drive, I don't need a car. Money really all that we fiending for. I'm doing things they ain't seen before. 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I'm a demon lord. Fall off what? I ain't seen the horse. Called your bluff, better cite the source. Fame ain't something that I need no more. Yeah.

Yeah, we do like to party. It's 100.5 The Hike. And now for something somber. At least for 30 seconds or so, then we're gonna kick her into high gear. Just wait and see.

I feel when I'm eating my ice cream. Pretty good stuff here. 100.5 The High, got news, information update with Darren Swanson. Right around 5:20, and oh boy, here comes one of those acronyms again. ATC on The High. The kisses.

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1: With this information update, I'm Dylan Swenson. April ended up being a month of weather extremes in Decorah. Decorah weather statistician Richard Bernat says it ended up the fifth warmest April and the third wettest April on record. Bernat says the average high temperature in the month was 66.6 degrees. That's nearly 7.5 degrees above normal. The city also received 7.22 inches of precipitation in the month. Bernat says that total is just over 4 inches more than normal. All 4 months of 2026, Decorah has received above average precipitation. With this information update, I'm Darren Swenson.
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4: 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This is the closing market report for Friday, May 8th. The Dow Jones Industrial Average was up 12 points today, closing at 49,609. The S&P 500 was up 62 points today, closing at 7,399. And the NASDAQ was up 441 points today, closing at 26,247. The following are some stocks of local interest. Alliant Energy was up 7 cents per share, closing at $71.76. Donaldson's was up 9 cents per share, closing at $86 even. Marriott was up $1.33 per share, closing at $353.18. Pepsi was down $1.67 per share, closing at $154.62. Stanley Black & Decker was up $0.87 per share, closing at $81.07. UPS was up $0.68 per share, closing at $100.78. And Walmart was up $0.23 per share, closing at $130.43. 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
7: Lows dip down to about 45 tonight under partly cloudy skies. A blend of clouds and sun again tomorrow. Slight chance of rain showers. High temperatures reach up to 67. Lows dip down to about 38 tomorrow night. Mainly clear skies. I'm meteorologist Carol Foster on 100.5 The Hawk. Currently, it's 72 degrees.

mama. Well, this weekend you should be thinking about mom. If you haven't gotten her anything yet, you should do that. 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

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Come on.

0: Eagle Eye Cherry on 100.5 The Hike. Mother's Day coming up on Sunday. 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
6: Lows dip down to about 45 tonight under partly cloudy skies. A blend of clouds and sun again tomorrow. Slight chance of rain showers. High temperatures reach up to 67. Lows dip down to about 38 tomorrow night. Mainly clear skies. I'm meteorologist Carol Foster on 100.5 The Hawk. Currently, it's 72 degrees.

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Mason is live tonight with the Party Songs Weekend. And all requests, yeah, special guest Sienna Spiral calling in from London to come out and talk about her massive hit, Die on This Hill. 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
1: And it's time to unwind. 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
4: Geez, I'd like to make out.
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1: It's okay.
4: You sure?
1: Yeah, we're good.
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7: This is Liveline. 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
8: It is so annoying when you want to break off a little square of chocolate and it snaps wrong, so instead you have to eat the other 8 squares. So unfortunate, right?

0: Dave the Hawk. Live line. Hi, what do you want to hear?
1: Hi, do you have any Alex Warren?
0: I do. How about Ordinary or Fever Dream?
1: Fever Dream. Definitely Fever Dream.
0: What, you like that one more?
1: Yeah, it was my top song when I did the top 15 a couple of weeks ago. Kel Titterton.
0: And where are you calling from?
1: I'm from Richmond, Vermont. My dad emailed me in, and in the end, I got into the top 15 countdown on 95XXX.
0: Oh, well, that's cool. You were like the guest DJ or whatever?
1: Yeah, man.
0: Wow. Congratulations. You're a big star. You've gone far. Let's play your song for all of North America right now. Have a great weekend.
1: You bet.

0: 100.5, the Hawks.
1: Yeah.
0: All right. It's contest time. We want to know if you remember.
2: Yeah. Oh!

0: probably going to be real dirty, covered in sand and dirt. And sweat. All right. Well, they can wear a Liveline t-shirt when they're all done with that, which we're going to send to you. Hang on. We can get your address.
1: All right, thank you.
2: Liveline. It's live. There's only one.
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1: Without Me by Eminem.
0: Without Me, this seems like a good job for me, so everybody just follow me. Who's this?
1: Miles.
0: Miles, where are you calling from?
1: Greentown, Indiana.
0: You know, Eminem's all retired now. He doesn't want to do anything anymore. He's, like, all done.
1: Really?
0: Yeah, that last album he put out was, like, his goodbye project.
1: Mm. Wow.
0: Like, his song Houdini was all about how he was going to make his career disappear like a magician. So, hopefully he's wrong. I want him to come back again. He needs to be around forever. The stuff he could be singing about is crazy.
2: Yeah.
0: Thanks for calling.

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0: the Hawk. You are on Lightline. Who's this?
1: My name's Alexa.
0: And where are you calling from?
1: Call from Kingston.
0: Oh, Kingston, Ontario.
1: Yeah.
0: Nice. And what do you want to hear?
1: Nokia by Drake.
0: Wow. I don't think we've played that since Computer Says March 17th. Oh, boy, I forgot all about it.
1: This is a song I haven't heard in a while.
0: Yeah, really exciting, too, because his new album comes out 1 week from today, May 15th.
1: Yep. Yeah,
0: first. Iceman. What are you doing tonight?
1: Excited. Just finishing dinner.
0: Oh, cool. What'd you have?
1: Steak.
0: Steak.
1: And potatoes.
0: Steak and potatoes. Wow, every...

0: 'cause it's you.
1: Lightline, what do you want to hear?
2: Can you play Thriller?
1: Oh, Michael Jackson, yes.
2: Yes.
1: Have you seen the new movie yet?
2: I did not. I want to, though.
1: Yeah, it's getting rave reviews. Billie Jean is the sixth most streamed song in the world right now.
2: Oh.
1: And, of course, we've had a ton of requests for that and Thriller the past 2 weeks.
2: Yeah.
1: What's your name?
2: I never hated him. My name's Emma.
1: Emma, where are you coming from?
2: Columbus,
1: Georgia.
2: Indiana.
1: Ohio.
2: Oh, Indiana. I'm sorry. Indiana.
1: So we're on everywhere. What's going on tonight?
2: We're in the car driving.
1: Well, I hope you keep driving all night long with Lightline on, and thank you for being here. We really appreciate it.
2: Thank you.
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1: I need more cigarettes before I can do it like that. Someday, I really hope they do a documentary of Bobby Boris Pickett so we can also play Monster Mash in the middle of May. My name's Mason. It's the Party Songs Weekend. I'll request all about you all night long. Sienna Spyro, who sings Die on This Hill, she's our special guest calling in later on. 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
13: Lows dip down to about 45 tonight under partly cloudy skies. A blend of clouds and sun again tomorrow. Slight chance of rain showers. High temperatures reach up to 67. Lows dip down to about 38 tomorrow night. Mainly clear skies. I'm meteorologist Kara Foster on 100.5 The Hawk. Currently, it's 72 degrees.

0: 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Live line, what do you want to hear?
1: You know what? Throw on some Ariana Grande.
0: Oh, yeah. You know, she's got a new album coming out July 31st, but the lead single she just announced is going to come out at the end of this month.
1: I know, the 29th. I'm so excited.
0: Ooh, so you don't care what song we play by her?
1: Are you going to hear it on the station first? No, you can surprise me with it.
0: Okay. What's your name? Where are you calling from?
1: My name is May, and I'm calling from central Nebraska. I've actually never called a radio station before.
0: Oh, really?
1: Yes.
0: Wow.
1: First call.
0: What gave you the courage to finally do it?
1: I don't know. Someone just requested Thriller, and I was like, you know what? I might as well have a thrill myself.
0: Yeah. Well, we're going to thrill you all night long. Some really good songs coming up. Sienna Spyro is our special guest. She sings Die on this Hill, so stay tuned.
1: Yum. Okay, slay.
0: Thanks for calling Liveline, May. Yay. Ooh.

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1: Zara Larsson, Midnight Sun.
0: Oh, yeah. That song is just about to go top five on the chart of radio's most played songs of the week.
1: Really?
0: Right now it's number 6, but she's got another song, Stateside, which is number 5. She's doing really well.
1: She's my favorite.
0: Oh, I'm sure she'd appreciate hearing that. What's your name?
1: Hazel.
0: Hazel, where are you calling from?
1: Buckland, Massachusetts.
0: Oh, cool. Well, have a wonderful weekend, and thank you for calling Lifeline.
1: You too.

0: 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Cleaner downstairs than it is up. To all people in every place. You're riding along another hour of Liveline.
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